We got more coming right now. 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

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Oshite. Oshitu kira tipi. 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Hey,

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1: Well, I don't think you can make a statement in the finals. I mean, this is just one game, and one game doesn't make the final. But we wanted to get out of the blocks quick. We got to defend our home court, you know, because we got three games out there. So that can make a big difference.